0: You've been to the house. You've seen all the girls. All the numbers add up. Now, do we have a deal?
1: The numbers, I must say, are impressive. I think you guys need to come to Miami so we can show you how we do business. And maybe we can close.

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So I guess it ain't that aftershave of cologne that made him just faint. Plus I showed up with a coat freshen in wet paint. So if love is a chess game, checkmate. 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Yes, sir.

0: 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Unless you got told you.
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just to raise me up a crop of dental floss. 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By myself, I wouldn't have no boss, but I'd be raising my lonely dental floss.

I just might roll me some beans, but I'd leave the sweet stuff to somebody else. But then, on the other hand, I would keep the wax and melt it down, pluck some floss and swish it around. I'd have me a crop, and it'd be on top. That's why I'm moving to Montana.

gonna buy me a horse just about this big and ride him all along the borderline with a pair of heavy-duty zircon-encrusted tweezers in my hand. Every other wrangler would say I was mighty grand. By myself, I wouldn't have no

It's about that time. Time to take off, homie. All right, hustle game. GDLV, get do or die, homie.

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1: But I got a crystal ball,
0: he said, and held it to the light. 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

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This is G Herbo, shout out Nicki Minaj, you already know, man. SB just gave me the nine with the green beans, just give me the green light. Let niggas have it, man, we pulling up anywhere, wet and shit, man. Got 50s in them texts, 50s in them max, man, 30s in them glocks. 17 shot berettas, all that shit, man. Sawed-offs, pumps, all that shit, man, what you want?

0: drunk.
1: Two drinks and I'm alcoholic.
0: We are broke.
1: You don't think I know that?
0: I'm gonna have to do what I have to do, okay?

0: So you sure you want to do this?
1: I don't have a choice.
0: You know what this life about?

0: What's this about?
1: What's this? You know, come on, dog. You know what this about. Listen, bro, just how you doing? NYPD. This is a search warrant. Can you give me just a little bit of space?
2: Yeah, just a little bit.
1: House feels weird. Let me see what's going on under here.

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You know what she said? She said,

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Why do you take so long? Come on, King of the Jews. Hey, aren't you scared of me, Christ? Mr. Wonderful Christ.

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Get out, you king of the Jews!

dirty. Too dirty to clean my act up. If you ain't dirty, you ain't here.